goodness gracious, great balls of fire. I let it love what I thought of this morning. 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This world is fine. 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Got to tell this world that you're mine, mine, mine, mine. I choose my nails down and I twitch all my thumbs. I'm real nervous, but it sure is fun. Come on, baby. It drives me crazy. 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

Magic potions in the compound. 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Just want you to know.

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You're my favorite, favorite, favorite, favorite. You're my favorite, favorite, favorite, favorite. 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My Sata, high fashion. My Kuton, fantastic, yeah. Challenge to her.

I just want you to know that you make me feel so beautiful. And no matter what happens, I'm never gonna let this go. Cause I know that we're meant to be together forever.

0: ことにしとけ。と回るくらいに年重ねたけで年下に説教垂れちゃったらダメダメ。始発まで時間潰してまたね豆。帰り道はさ日が違い今はこのままで。
1: Oh come and go and I just wanna get lost. Dream big but I guess I've been just laying low. Sometimes I just wanna